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He begins to feel depressed now. 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He has realized at last that imaginary guitar notes and imaginary vocals exist only in the imagination of the imaginer.

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Awkward instant, and the first animal is jettisoned. Legs furiously pumping, their stiff green gallop.

0: 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Do you have that at all?
1: Lee Dorsey, I sure do. In fact, I'll put it on the listening booth for you.
0: Thanks very much. This one here?
1: Yeah,

Where do you think you're going? I think you don't know. You got no way of knowing. There's really no place you can go.

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Tell me, Lord, my sweet Lord, tell us about Sunday morning. My sweet Lord, tell

0: All right, you're listening to All Hit Radio, and it's 53 degrees at 13 minutes past the hour. And right now in our All Request line, I've got Mike Ledgerwood on the phone. Hey, babe, what would you like to hear? Hey, babe, I'm sorry, I can't hear you too well. You're going to have to speak a little closer into the phone. Okay, babe, what would you like to hear again?
1: We are observing your Earth.
0: Hey, Mike, I'm sorry, babe, but that's not on our playlist. And by the way, you sound great over the phone. Anyway, if you give us your request, we'll be glad to play it for you, babe. So let's hear it.
1: We are observing your Earth.
0: Listen, Mike, I'm sorry, babe, but we can't...
1: And we'd like to make...
0: I'm sorry, Mike, we... There's...
1: A contact with you.
2: Estuaridi, Oklast, Monde. 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